0: splurging. Man, this is crazy. I'm gonna have to splurge and get me a few of these things. How long do they last?
1: Well, it depends. Let's see. These cheap ones here are 10 minutes, but these are extra power. They last about a half an hour, and these here sell for about 40, 'cause you get two girls.
0: Yeah, it says orgy.
1: Right, and if you

0: Yeah, he's the packet man.
1: The packet man. Who needs packets?
0: Yeah, he's the packet man.
1: The packet man. Got them packets.

0: God aften og hjertelig velkommen her til Mod Strømmen. 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
1: Tak.
0: Sidder Niels her. Velkommen til, Niels.
2: Mange tak.
0: Så der Ela.
3: Eli. Hello.
0: Hello. Og Zach.
4: Jo.
0: Hello. We're gonna do it. This wasn't in English, this show, because Zach and Eli is... Where are you from? You're from Scotland?
3: Yeah, Luxembourg and Scotland.
0: Luxembourg and Scotland, yeah. And you, Zach?
4: Yeah, I'm from US, Seattle.
0: You're from Seattle, okay. Yeah. This band here, you've been playing for almost 10 years?
4: Yeah.
0: Yeah, and we got the two songwriters, that's Thomas and Nils. How did you start up 10 years ago?
2: Well, I think it was actually, we were in another band where I had played the bass and Thomas had played guitar, but we didn't really do any songwriting in that band. And then I think we took a break, or maybe it broke up already at that point. But we were kind of just talking one night and like, should we try and write some songs? See what it's all about. So we just started this kind of as a recording / songwriting project to sort of, try it out.
5: Yeah, and I wanted to play drums.
2: Yeah.
5: Yeah.
2: So I think the first two EPs we did, that's all the tracks, that's you on the drums.
5: Yeah. Hmm.
2: Right? That was before you joined SEG.
4: Yeah. Yeah, that's true. And then, I joined in 2019, I guess. And we started working on a third EP. And then, we played with another bassist up until last year, where Ailey joined the band.
0: Ailey joined in, yeah. So you all, this band playing on the new album?
2: Well, actually, we recorded this before Ailey joined.
0: Okay.
2: So it's just the three of us playing. But Ailey did the cover art. The cool cover.
0: Yeah.
2: Yeah.
4: Yeah. So it's... I guess, I don't know if there's credits anywhere, but I don't remember, but you guys, Thomas and Nils, share the bass duties. And then, we recorded it live in like 2 days, all the instruments. Last year, like a year ago in April. And then it took some time to finish it and mix it and do all that. And then we put it out a year later. So
0: with Christian Ankerstjerne.
4: Yeah, exactly. Yeah, he mixed and mastered and recorded. The whole thing, and the songs are like both new and old. Some of them were only a couple months old when we recorded it, and some of them had been kind of stewing since like COVID time.
0: What about those songs we just heard here? Was that you, Thomas?
5: I was the primary guy on those in writing them, I guess. They are pretty new, I think. As far as I remember, the second one, sort of, but that's like me grave robbing an old phone note of an idea from like 8 years ago or something. And there's like a riff in there that I couldn't stop playing because it's like fun to play. And I had to like finish it, get it out of my system.
0: Okay. You just play Spot Festival in Aarhus?
2: Yeah.
0: Yeah. How was that? I've been at Spot one time.
2: That was great.
0: Okay.
2: That was, I feel like, I don't know, we've played a few times in Aarhus, and people always show up, and, like, they really like some rock music over there. It's cool. We love Aarhus.
0: Yeah. Welcome. You got a lot of music with you, so
2: we
0: should
2: do.
0: We just start the playlist?
2: Yeah.
0: Let's do it. The next one is by a band called Krill, and Theme from Krill. I don't know Krill. Who's Krill?
2: Well, Krill... is an American band. They're on this label that all of us love and kind of gravitated. Like when we started the project, it was sort of just kind of ripping off a lot of bands we like from this label called Exploding in Sound.
0: Yeah.
2: So I think the next 5 songs are actually all from this label. Different bands, but from the same label.
0: Same label, yeah.
2: So this is Krill.

0: Krill, thing from Krill, from the label called Explosion and Sound. And
1: yeah, Exploding and Sound, yeah.
0: Exploding and Sound, yeah. You said we're really inspired by that label. How come?
2: I think it was just, it was sort of when we first got into it in the, I guess, like mid-2010s, it was kind of interesting to hear someone sort of playing that kind of sort of not very polished, garagey, I guess you could say kind of 90s-ish indie rock in that way. I think there was like a whole community around it, but we were in no way part of that at all because we were here in the other, in another part of the world, so we were just kind of following it from afar, basically online. And they just consistently put out really great records that are like still some of my favorites.
3: Still put out a lot of great records. They're still active.
0: How old is that label?
2: Well, I mean, I think the stuff that was most instrumental to our whole relation to it is basically from around like 2013 to 16, 17, 18, something like that.
0: Okay.
2: You know.
3: Yeah, they're probably, I think they're from around 2010, like the label.
0: Yeah.
3: Around that time. Yeah.
0: And Thomas, you met one of the guys from?
2: Well, yeah, we were just sharing the story because a few of those bands managed to make it on Europe tours and made it to Copenhagen. And I don't know, this was just the first time we saw the band Pile in 2015, I guess. I don't know. I guess I was pretty excited and drunk. And the guy from this band, Krill, just happened to also be there and come out to see his friends while he was also in Copenhagen. And
0: yeah.
2: I don't know. So I talked to him about being into his band, and he was surprised that some kid
3: getting recognized in Copenhagen.
2: Some dumb kid in Copenhagen talking about his band.
4: Yeah. Yeah. And then kind of funnily enough, like, 4 years later, I guess like 2019 or 2020, we opened for Pile when they came to Copenhagen, which, yeah, was kind of a like
3: of first shows?
4: I think that was one of our first shows, and we just kind of landed that because the time before they stayed on one of your guys' floors, right?
3: Yeah. Yeah, they stayed at my place, I'm pretty sure.
4: Yeah. Yeah. And then
2: they also slept on my floor at one point.
3: I think because so, they played your 15, 17... And then 19, we opened for them. Yeah.
4: Yeah. So, just kind of admiring them from afar, I guess, from across the
3: ocean.
4: And
3: I guess
4: we
3: kind of just got the opening gig by writing them, right? Like on Instagram or by email or something. Like
4: we'll trade floor for.
3: Yeah, you can you can stay at our place
4: for an opening slot, chill, I guess. Yeah, shameless plug.
3: Yeah. Yeah. So like one of our first shows was opening for one of our favorite bands. Yeah. So that was. We peaked early.
1: Yeah.
5: Okay.
4: Yeah. Can't really do much more than that.
0: We could play one more song from Exploding and Sound then.
3: Yeah. So this is a band called Level Up. The song is called Angel from Space.

0: leveled up into from space. You can hear the inspiration from the 90s, but it also sounds very new, 10 years ago or something, yeah?
1: Yeah.
0: Yeah.
1: Yeah, I don't know. I think it's just like kind of this approach of like big guitars, a lot of distortion, maybe like the production is kind of lo-fi, but yeah, also just strong melodies, like almost pop songs also. Yeah, it just hits.
0: Now we're going to have a pile.
1: Yeah, so now we're going to hear...
0: Talked about, yeah.
1: Yeah, one, the band we opened for in 2019.
0: With a song called Bump of Grape.
2: Bump of Grape. Bump I don't know grape. What that means.
1: No. I don't know.
2: Yeah, yeah, a lot of their song titles are a bit odd. Let her rip.

0: Bump a Grape by Pile from 20.
1: Yes, this is like from 2012, I think. 2012, this album. Okay. The album's called Dripping. It's really good. Yeah.
0: It was that time when you discovered them.
1: Well, I think actually I discovered them through you, Thomas. We went to university together. Yeah, yeah. That's also where we played in our first band, like just a bunch of friends from uni. And
0: but the same kind of music there, with the alternative rock at your first band.
1: Yeah, that was kind of like, I don't know. I think it was everyone's first band.
0: Yeah.
1: So I think we all like Pavement. I think that was kind of the unifying element, but we didn't sound like that. I don't even know what we sounded like.
0: I think Pyle also liked Pavement.
1: Yeah, probably. Yeah.
2: Everyone likes Pavement.
1: Yeah.
0: Should we go on with the label?
1: Let's do it.
0: Yeah. And this is Washer, Figure Me Out.
1: Yeah.

0: Figure me out here. Washer. American band.
1: Sorry?
0: Is it an American band?
1: Yeah, I think they're all from the same area, even.
2: Yeah,
1: like
2: from
1: the
2: around
1: Boston area.
2: Boston, right?
1: Yeah.
0: From Boston, okay.
1: Yeah. A lot of good
3: that music. Tracks.
0: Yeah.
3: It is true. We have one more Exploding in Sound band, at least in this row. Maybe there's some later. And then we're going to play
0: some. But it's really a great inspiration if you're playing five songs in a row from the same label.
3: Yeah. They have like
1: a good track record.
3: Yeah. It's kind of one of those labels where I just follow the label, and as soon as something comes out, I at least give it a chance.
0: Yeah.
3: Not everything is always like favorite album of the year, but it pretty much never disappoints. The guys that run it seem to have a pretty good pulse on like what's happening, especially with like East Coast American 90s inspired rock, I guess.
0: Yeah.
1: Okay. Well,
0: and the next one is Volvo.
3: Yeah, backwards.
1: Volvo backwards.
3: Called Moron Part 2.

0: Oflo. Moran Patsuan. Just talking about the guys from those bands, they're playing in all of those bands in some way.
1: Yeah, kind of just sometimes they'll fill in, like live, they'll do something together or on recordings. So like it seems like a whole community thing, which is really cool. Like, yeah, when those things happen.
0: Like you. You're also, well, I know, Ailey, you're playing also in Pels, and we're going to hear Pels now, I know. Yeah.
2: Yeah.
0: You're playing with Traitor the 8th of May. That's tomorrow.
2: Yes, yeah. That's tomorrow. Playing at Urban 13.
0: Yeah.
2: Come along.
0: A band from Aarhus.
3: Too great.
2: We like
0: playing alternative rock from the 90s. Much like Swash, in a way.
2: Yeah.
0: But what kind of band is Pels?
2: It's a good question.
0: I've been listening a lot to the album called Swimming.
2: Yeah. And we just we actually just recorded a few weeks ago a new album. Using some of Traitor's gear because we recorded in Aarhus.
0: Okay.
2: So thank you, Traitor. Yeah, I don't know. The music is in a similar world as Swash, Traitor, the kind of 90s influence, I think.
0: Yeah.
2: But maybe a bit weirder.
0: Yeah, weird, yeah.
2: Yeah.
0: Yeah.
2: Yeah, and not, we're not super, we're never the tightest band or the you know, the most perfectionist. But it works for us.
0: Yeah,
2: I think
0: don't
2: we
0: have
2: like
0: to be.
2: It, so. Yeah.
0: I think that it sounds like a bit like the bands from the late 70s from England. Like Slits or...
2: Yeah.
0: Like that one.
2: We. I think all of us love the Slits. And lots of those types of bands.
0: But the song we're going to hear now is not from Swimming, and it's not from the new album. It's from the demo you made how many years ago?
2: When was that? Maybe 3 or 4 years ago?
0: Okay.
2: I should know this.
0: When you became Pels.
2: Because
0: you've been playing in other bands before, haven't you?
2: Yeah, I mean, we all lived in London before.
0: Yeah.
2: And then, so this was the band from here. Like, once we were all here in Copenhagen. Yeah, and that was the first thing we recorded.
0: Yeah.
2: Yeah.
0: Wind Away.
3: Wind Away.
0: With Pels.

0: went away by pills from that demo 3 years old.
1: Yeah.
0: And now they've been making a new album.
1: It's going to be good.
0: Yeah.
1: I love Pelts.
0: Yeah,
2: me Pelts too. Is awesome.
0: Me too.
2: We love Pelts. Pelts fan club. Yeah. And the next, we had a release show for our album like 3 weeks ago.
0: Yeah.
2: With Hug Punch. And
0: at Oberon at Christiania.
2: Yeah, exactly. And you know Love Bunny, who are, two local bands that we also really like. So that was pretty cool. When we started talking about putting on the show, we were just like, okay, we want to get, a couple bands that we also are really into. And those were the ones, first people we reached out to, and they could. So it was a good night.
3: I think actually the main reasoning for having a release show was actually to play with some bands we really like.
2: And yeah. And it couldn't be Pelts.
0: I mean, you're gonna play. We're gonna play with Pelts at Nasty Cut.
2: Yeah,
0: and a lot of other bands.
2: Yeah. But we were like, it can't be Pelts because we can't make Ailey do double duty. But the next couple songs, are a Hug Punch song and then a You Know Love Bunny song.
0: Yeah, I don't know Hug Punch, but I know You Know Love Bunny, but that's Klaus.
2: Yeah, Klaus, exactly. Yeah. Hug Punch is cool. They're like
0: Klaus is also playing drums in Bubbling Well.
2: Yeah. Exactly. Yeah. Hug Punch is kind of, I don't know, cut from a similar cloth as like Swash and Traitor and big guitars.
3: And another example of people in other bands creating new bands, right? Like it's from Marianne's Polar Rig and Jesper from Bad House.
2: Yeah.
0: Oh, yeah.
3: Project. Yeah.
2: Good stuff.
0: Okay. On time.

0: Hej, du er til Målstrømmen på Christianshavns kanal.
1: Hawk punch on time.
2: Yeah.
1: You think that there are only two people?
2: Yeah. Yeah.
1: And a guitarist and a drummer.
2: Mm.
1: But the guitarist sounds like...
2: Yeah, I mean, I've seen them live a couple of times now, and it's like, I don't know how it gets such a huge sound, but it's like, yeah, it's crazy. It kind of blows you away when you see them live. It's a great live band. So,
1: yeah.
2: Yeah.
1: And now we got the other, the band, or the, it is a band now. You know, Love Bunny.
2: Man.
1: Yeah. Mm. Or Maine, or yeah.
3: The man, the myth, the legend, Klaus.
1: Klaus. putting out music all the time.
2: All the time. Yeah. I think he just released a new song, right?
3: Yeah. New album, like a month ago or 3 weeks ago. New song, like a day ago.
1: Have you been on any of his cover albums? His Mink and Nirvana covers? Or,
3: no. I think maybe Nils and I did like a Bruce Springsteen
1: cover
3: album with like Klaus and a bunch of other people from Copenhagen. I don't know where that it exists on Bandcamp, and I remember recording it.
4: I think it was called Be Your Own Boss.
2: Yeah.
3: Be
2: Your Own Compilation. Boss.
1: Which Springsteen song did you record?
3: We did Badlands.
1: Badlands, that's a good one.
3: Yeah. It was fun. Yeah. It was a lot of fun. More people should do. We should do this again, like where people in Copenhagen record cover albums. It's just a lot of fun. We should do this.
2: This is great.
3: It's really fun.
2: I had a really good time.
3: We should do this. Klaus, if you're listening. Mass, if you're listening. We should do that again.
1: But which artist then? I think he's been having two with Nirvana, two cover albums with Nirvana.
3: Yeah, he's a big Nirvana fan. Yeah. When we played with him last month or a few weeks ago, he also had like a Jag Sting and like the whole pedal setup of Mr. Kurt Cobain.
1: Yeah.
3: So it can't be Nirvana.
1: Mm. Not again.
3: Not again. No. Not a third time. Nah. Third time is not the charm. Could be Weezer.
1: Oh yeah.
2: I can't that day.
3: Okay. Well, we've got to embrace change.
1: Yeah.
3: You'll know Love Bunny.

0: Claus Frølig, eller You Know Love Bunny, og Embrace Change. Maybe just a one take, I don't know.
1: Yeah, kind of sounds. Yeah. It's got that good lo-fi energy.
0: The next one is a guy I know from Trader. That's playing guys. Tomorrow with Pelts at Urban Tarten.
1: Yeah, so this is a project called Deirdre, and it's Joachim from Trader. I don't remember, when was this released, this album? It's like 2 years ago?
2: Yeah, maybe like 23 or 24, 2024.
3: And it's, we used to share a moist bunker as a rehearsal space with him, and it's recorded in that very moist bunker.
1: It's got that moist sound.
3: Yeah, you
1: to
3: can
1: it.
3: Really hear the moisture. Yeah.
1: Oh yeah.
2: Yeah. Then how it does burnt, that work? And then it was moist again
1: after the fire.
4: After the fire. Yeah.
2: Yeah. Yeah.
1: Okay. Yeah. So this is Deirdre.
0: Yeah. Only you.

0: there at the inn. Only you.
1: Yeah.
0: Joachim, who's also a crazy trader.
1: And an inventory.
0: Inventory, yeah. Yeah.
1: He can do it all.
0: Yeah. Both bands from Aarhus. I think Part Time Records is releasing the trade album.
1: Yeah.
0: Yeah.
2: Tomorrow.
0: Yeah, tomorrow, yeah.
1: Oh.
0: Yeah.
1: Oh, because it's a release party tomorrow.
0: Yeah, it's a release party.
1: Makes sense.
0: Yeah.
3: Listen to it tomorrow.
0: Yeah.
3: May 8th. Eighth. had to turn on the screen to check the date.
0: The date, yeah. At Urban Traden.

0: remembers that then after our show they were like, you guys were really loud. I think you went over, was it 100 dB? And I was like, oh, okay.
1: Well, oops.
0: Sorry about that. Should have turned it down.
1: Yeah.
0: Yeah. No, cool place.
2: Hmm.
0: Gonna be a good show.
1: Yeah.
3: Maybe.
1: Will you make 100 dBs, though?
0: Yeah.
2: With pills?
1: You could. That's the record.
4: Mm.
2: Yeah.
5: The record.
0: Yeah, that's the record.
2: Yeah.
0: Unofficial.
3: About to be broken.
2: Yeah. By traitor, maybe.
0: No. Yeah.
5: Yeah. Yeah. Oh, yeah.
0: And apropos, speaking of the devil, yeah, next track is Buddy by Traitor.
2: That's a new one.
0: Off the, yeah, upcoming EP out tomorrow
2: out
0: called
2: tomorrow.
0: Hoodie.
1: Yeah.
0: Lots of things with a E.

0: traitor body. There was something about there was a connection between a lot of those songs you were playing with the Danish band is Christian Ankerstjerne again.
1: Yeah, once again.
0: Yeah,
1: we were just talking about how he had probably recorded quite a sizable part of the songs we've heard so far, and then I said, "But he didn't record the Deirdre one." And then you told me
2: he mastered it.
1: He mastered
2: oh,
1: it.
2: Oh no! Okay. Yeah. So I guess yeah. Just like Exploding in Sound, look into his catalog of work for some stamp of quality.
0: Yeah.
2: You got, yeah.
1: Or if you also have a dumb guitar rock band and want to record it, he's probably the guy to do it.
2: He's your guy. Yeah, he's mix, master, record. He can do anything.
0: He's the guy if you've got a guitar orientated band.
2: Yeah, yeah. Mm.
0: Yeah.
2: He's good at making it sound big.
0: Yeah.
2: Like, after we recorded, yeah, our album that just came out with him a year ago, when we were listening to the songs, like, directly from the takes, it just was surprising how huge everything sounded, because in the room it's, I don't know, it, not that, that it sounded unimpressive, but it's kind of, yeah, sounds the same as it always does. And then when we were hearing it back on the monitors, it just had, yeah, sounded massive, and like, damn, this is some beer drinking music. A bit bigger than I even expected. Like, damn, this is huge.
3: Tiny drums.
2: Yeah, despite the tiny drums that it was recorded with. Christian could

0: make up
1: what make what up happened. Say tell us.
0: I don't know. I don't know where I'm going with it.
2: You started though. Started something, but you don't know where you're going.
0: No, I don't know where I was going with that. Okay. But oh, I do actually. Now it came to me. The next song is off that aforementioned album. Our song called Clay.
2: Yeah.

0: Clay by Swash from the new album Powers of Ten. Was it the first single you put out from the album?
1: Yeah, it was the first single, right?
0: Yeah.
1: Yeah.
2: Yep.
0: Also, yeah, recorded by Klaus Angustiana.
3: Christian.
0: Yeah, no, Christian, yeah. Klaus.
3: And that, yeah, in contrast to the first two that we played, this one is pretty old, I think. Maybe from like 2020 or 21.
1: I think so, yeah.
3: Like we played it the first time live. So, yeah, I guess the album has a bit of a mix of some stuff that was really fresh and then some not, which is, yeah, interesting when playing the shows last couple of like months and the next few weeks, because some of these, yeah, they're new to everyone. But for us, they're like, okay, it's getting pretty damn old, this one.
1: Yeah. But yeah, we've talked about it's about time we start working on the new songs. Yeah. And yeah.
0: Altså, but, jeg er playing at næste kort festival, eller et Råhus, og then you're playing at Byhaven with the Wise Son.
3: Yeah, we're playing Nasty Cut on the 29th of May, and then June 9th is Byhaven.
0: In Byhaven, yeah.
3: Yeah.
1: So it's going to be good. Good times.
3: We'll play pretty much everything from the new album and some stuff from nothing.
0: Yeah. So I think you've been doing a lot of shows, haven't you? Playing a lot of...
3: Yeah, we're playing in Gothenburg in like a week, from now, and then I played Spot last weekend, and then
0: there was the release show.
3: Yeah, and then the release show. So
1: I feel like last year we did a lot of shows, at least
0: I saw you with the Bubbling Well and Birds in Flight
1: at Råhuset.
0: What should have been Bubbling Well's release party, but it wasn't.
3: Yeah,
0: because there was no record.
3: Exactly. Yeah. So that was a good one. Thomas was going to say something.
4: I was just going to say, guess who mixed that Bubbling Well record?
3: Oh, yeah. Christian, Dan. He's inescapable.
1: He's everywhere.
0: Now you're going to play some favorites of yours.
3: Yeah, I guess we kind of had some sort of theme going with, Exploding in Sound and then local favorites. Now it's a bit of everything.
1: We asked in the group, the band group chat, everyone posts some songs you wanna play.
0: And who did put on the Spirit of Beehive?
1: I think that was me, but it's something we all listen to, so could have been anyone.
3: So the next one is Tulsa, Oklahoma, by Spirit of the Beehive.
0: Yeah.

0: Spirit of the Beehive here in Tulsa, Oklahoma. I think the first time I listened to Spirit of the Beehive was when Collider was visiting the show. They're really fond of them.
1: Another great Copenhagen band.
0: Yeah, Collider. I don't know if they're playing anymore. Some time ago, I can't remember.
2: Yeah, when they put out. I don't know either. Yeah. Are they still a thing?
3: I'm not sure, but they're one of those elusive bands who every time they've played a show, I've managed to have something else going on. So I hope they're still playing, manage to see them live. Because I've seen some of like the live session videos they have,
0: and they're real playing cool. A lot of other bands also.
3: Yeah.
0: Tors is playing. Sometimes he's playing with Elias Rønnefeldt, the guitarist, and Mikkel, who's the drummer. He's been playing with a lot of people.
3: But Spirit of the Beehive is cool. I like it. This is like from one of the earlier albums that's a bit more just big guitar, like a bit more straightforward, but the new stuff is cool. Start going a lot more experimental and messing a lot with some samples and good stuff. What do you want to say about the next song, Ailey? I don't know anything about it.
4: The greatest song of all time is coming up. One of, maybe. It's by the Sugar Cubes. Sung by Björk. Icon. It's a banger. It's timeless.
1: Called Leash Called Love.
4: Oh, yeah. It's called Leash Called Love. Yeah.

0: Really great, yeah. Sugar Cubes and Lee's Cold Glove.
1: Mm.
0: Björk in the front of the Sugar Cubes before she went solo.
1: Yeah. So when is that from?
0: The 80s, I think. Yeah.
2: You never heard?
0: Yeah.
2: I've never heard that. I thought, yeah, that's cool. That's really cool.
0: Yeah, that's really cool.
2: Thank you, Ailey.
0: Yeah, thanks.
2: I'm uncultured. If it comes before the 90s, I feel like I'm just not...
3: You're the baby of the band, so it makes sense.
2: It's true. I'm only 31. What an old band.
1: Yeah.
2: Speaking of old people music, I'm just kidding. No, we're going to play a song from Built to Spill called 3 years ago today.
1: From the first album, so that's older than you are.
3: Wow.
2: Damn.
0: When did their first album came out?
1: This is the first one, and it's from 93, I believe. Yeah. And yeah, also one of those, you know, big classic 90s Pacific Northwest indie bands that were pretty sort of, you know, one of the part of the foundation that like kind of we built this band on, I'd say. And I think we get to some of the others later.
2: Yeah, I guess kind of like all the bands we heard at the start that we're inspired of are inspired also by like these bands, like Built to Spill and Pavement, Guided by Voices.
0: As all the bands from Exploding Sounds.
2: They kind of have that like 90s revival in 2015-ish. And then now we're just doing it 10 years later still.
0: Yeah.
1: And now we're doing it 30 years later.
2: Yeah, we can't get enough of it. So cool.
0: Yeah.
4: Built to Spill.
0: 3 years later.

0: Was it 3 years later?
1: 3 years ago today.
0: Ago today.
1: Yeah,
0: it's by Built to Spill. Yeah. The sound from the 90s.
1: Oh, yeah.
0: Yeah.
2: Sounds very 90s, this one. And I barely remember the 90s.
1: What do you remember?
0: But you were 16 when you discovered them, you said. Yeah.
2: Well, yeah, I definitely remember sitting in like a school library listening to the Perfect From Now On album and being like, whoa.
0: At the school library?
2: Yeah, I had it on my MP3 player, which was, this is what, 2007 or something.
0: Yeah.
2: But it.
1: Did you do the thing where you went to the library and like rented CDs and brought them home and like burned all of them? And
0: I did.
2: Yeah.
1: Oh yeah.
2: And then you got that one or two songs at the end where it's just it skips and stops.
0: Yeah. Did they put something on it so you couldn't burn it on?
2: I think it was just because they were so used and scratched up, and CDs don't get all corrupted or whatever when they get scratched.
0: They tried something, putting something on the CD so you couldn't burn it over.
1: Yeah.
2: Oh, the copy control.
0: The copy control, and then suddenly you couldn't play it on any CD machines because there was something in it. But yeah,
1: smart. Mm. Yeah. No one will copy it now.
3: Zach doesn't know what a CD is.
1: Oh, okay. It's not true. It's not true. Even in the US, we had libraries, believe it or not.
2: We had them in museums.
1: Yeah. I remember getting a library card to the community library and doing the same thing. Just, taking a bunch home and then my parents being like, what are you doing with all those CDs? I'm like, burning them. What's it do, you old lady? But yeah, Built to Spill for me is interesting because he lived in Seattle or like Olympia for a bit, but I wasn't familiar with it at all until I had moved to Denmark and Thomas showed me. I think you just put on a record one night and I was kind of like, damn, what is this? And then found out it was Built to Spill and it's kind of like a staple in the rotation for me still, like 6-7 years later. So
2: you had to leave that area to appreciate.
1: Yeah, it's kind of true. Also, like, Thomas put me on to early Modest Mouse. And even, I feel embarrassed saying it, but Nirvana as well. Because for me, I was like, I don't know. It just wasn't a thing that you listened to, really, in Seattle area.
2: It makes sense if
1: you're and 10.
2: It makes sense if you're from there, that you get kind of sick of it.
1: Yeah.
2: I bet people in Liverpool are kind of sick of the Beatles or whatever.
0: Maybe.
1: Yeah. Me too.
0: Can we take a
2: maybe not actually.
0: Could we take a Nirvana tour in Seattle now? Or
1: I haven't, but I would. I mean, I remember one time going to like Jimi Hendrix's grave.
0: Okay.
1: But that was just because I was close to it. But I don't know about anything.
0: But do they have guided tours?
1: Probably, I would think so.
0: Yeah.
1: Because they also have like in Minneapolis, they also have like all that Prince stuff.
0: Yeah,
1: like I feel like cities really take advantage if there's somebody
0: replacements.
1: If someone is the claim to fame, they're like, we got to get as much money out of this as we can.
0: Yeah.
1: The next one is a band called A Country Western. It's just a new track off of a double single they put out at the end of last year called Clouds.
0: I saw Country Westerns at Rådhuset. Did they play that?
2: There's another band called Country Westerns. This is called A Country Western.
0: A Country Western.
2: Yeah.
0: Okay.
2: So this is a recent kind of Philadelphia band.
1: Yeah.
2: I think they're from.
0: Okay.
1: Yeah.
0: The children is happy down there.
1: Yeah. There's bells ringing after the ice cream man is here. I'll be back in 10.
0: Yeah. So this is A Country Western.
1: A Country Western.
0: Yeah.
1: With Clouds.
0: Yeah.

0: Eight country western here, Clouds. From this year?
1: I think from 2025.
0: 25, like,
1: fall or something. A good minute and a half banger. Doesn't overstay its welcome.
0: Mm. No.
2: That's good.
0: We also got a new band on now, Always.
2: Yeah.
0: A regular new band. Yeah.
2: It's a fun thing with Always because I think we've all listened to them and we also went and saw them at Vega once. But we all had the sort of same experience, like getting into them. Like we first heard the first album, I think, or maybe the second album. And we were all kind of like, this is cool. It's not like it didn't blow our minds or anything. But then it's one of those things where we kept coming back to it, like listening to it. And all of a sudden it grew and grew. And now it's like, I don't know, one of my favorite bands at least.
0: So,
2: yeah. And we're going to hear a B-side from their album Antisocialites. This one's called Pecking Order.

0: That was always picking
1: order.
0: Order, yeah.
2: Yeah.
0: The next one is by Guided by Voices, and there was something about you, Thomas, and Guided by Voices.
2: Yeah, I don't, it's one of another one of those, you know, classics on the kind of pantheon of 90s rock for people who don't really know what they're doing, I guess, but somehow managed to make amazing stuff anyway. And I guess they do a lot of really short songs, which is something that if that's a conscious thing, but I think maybe that's like where that comes from, like the idea of not really fleshing out an idea of a song, more so just letting it be 1 minute and then sticking it on an album with 30 other 1 minute songs, and then the whole album becomes one big experience of little balloons that aren't yet inflated.
0: Yeah.
2: I like that.
0: Yeah.
2: But yeah.
0: Yeah,
2: this is from B-1000, which is from 94, I think.
1: Yeah, I think if I just chime in, like, the whole, I, at least myself and when we've been recording, like, take inspiration by a band like Guided by Voices is also not to worry about, like, just getting music out there and it not being overly polished or, like...
0: I think there's a lot of bands lately who's mentioned Guided by Voices as an inspiration.
1: Yeah, on the latest album, I guess we don't have as many short songs. There's like a couple 1 minute and sub 1 minute, but like all the earlier stuff is like, you'll be hard pressed to find something over like 2 minutes.
3: 2 minutes, yeah.
1: So, but yeah.
2: It's also a good way of justifying it to yourself. So if you think an idea is a little boring, you can just get out quick and it doesn't have to overstay its welcome.
1: Yeah, I don't think ever in like the process of songwriting or when we're sparring like with ideas, I don't think I've ever... or like any of us have ever been like, you know what would be great if we did that, but twice as long. It's always kind of the opposite. Like, maybe this is a bit long. And I mean, Nils mentioned like 20 minutes ago listening to the end of one of our songs. Like,
0: Clay.
1: Damn, I wish that outro was a little shorter. It's kind of just something built in. In the way that we operate as a band.
3: Yeah.
0: Well, Smoring and Hawks.
3: Yeah, by Guided by Voices.

0: Got It by Voices. I was just checking out how many records they made. That I couldn't count them, but
1: yeah, still releasing had music.
0: A new album this year. Two new albums in 25, one in 24, three in 23, two in 22, two in 21, and three in 20. That's crazy, yeah.
1: I wonder if he can keep track of all the songs he's
0: written. All the songs, yeah.
1: Yeah.
0: Are they touring? No,
1: I'm not sure. Yeah. I've never seen him in any capacity.
2: No.
1: But he's still around, I know.
0: Yeah.
2: Still putting out a consistent album.
1: Maybe they transferred it to
0: Robert Plant
2: forever. Yeah. It's also like, how do you make a set list when you have so much music?
0: Yeah.
2: And yeah. How do you remember?
0: And I also think that they got some bands by the side. He's playing in other bands also.
1: Yeah, this one called Airport 5, which is really good. Yeah. I think has he also released some solo stuff? But you're the guy.
0: Yeah. You're the main guy, yeah. Who's the only guy who's been in the band since they started? Yeah.
2: Applause to the guy who updates that Wikipedia page. Those artist ones where they have like touring, recorded this album. Like, yeah, I would. It'd be cool to see how many drummers.
0: The next one is a band called Pope.
1: Yeah, do you want to say something about
0: it? Let him say.
2: I think this album came out like a week ago, maybe. I'm shamelessly still on Spotify, so I actually just found this because they were on like the on our artist page. They were like a similar. I don't know. There's a similar artist thing.
0: Yeah.
2: That's how I found it, and I thought it was pretty cool. Nothing more than that.
3: That's a good way to finding music. You make a band, and then you go into just to get like a related artist section of the band page, and then use that to find music that sounds like the stuff.
2: Yeah, like. One time someone followed us on Instagram and then also wrote like, "Hey, I found you because you are one of my related artists," and I was like, "Oh yeah, that's cool. Yeah. I like this." Like, yeah.
0: If I take Swash up on, I've got Spotify here, and let's see. Related artists with Swatch is Bliss, Abyss, Art School, Trader.
4: Hey,
2: oh.
4: I know them.
0: But Wanna See, Beach Out.
2: But yeah.
0: Resco.
4: All great bands, I'm sure.
2: Yeah. Shout out, homies.
0: It's the same sky.
2: Yeah. Shout out to Trader.
0: Yeah.
2: But yeah, I do this occasionally because you can see when it changes.
0: Yeah.
2: And then I'll just be like, oh.
0: No, you also got an artist playlist here.
2: Yeah, that's true. I updated it like yesterday, maybe. Ooh. So if you're in for a treat,
0: That's also the Klaus by a country western on that.
2: Yeah, the jam.
0: Yeah, let's listen to that.
1: Yeah,
0: that new band,
1: Pope with Pope New Boy.

0: Hej, du er til Målstrømmen på Christianshavns kanal.
1: New Boy by Pope. Brand new song. Yeah.
2: Good stuff. I hadn't heard that before.
1: Yeah. Yeah. But you said to say that that's really something you like.
2: Zach, as Ailey said, Zach is a little bit younger than the rest of us. So he was a spry young man in the early 2000s. When pop punk was a big thing.
1: Yeah.
2: So I think your favorite bands are Blink 182, Newfound Glory.
3: Yeah, I think I had, I don't know, favorite bands is maybe
2: favorite bands of all time.
3: I did see Blink 182 at Royal Arena a few years ago. But yeah. Like, yeah, I guess there's some sort of thing in the back of my brain that like, I just kind of like that more poppy punk, like, yeah.
1: Like it sounded.
3: Sensibilities. So I'm a sucker for it.
2: Also grew up playing the Tony Hawk PlayStation games.
3: Yeah.
2: With a lot of punk and pop punk on it. So.
3: Absolutely. Yeah. Love me some Tony Hawk.
1: Now we're going back to Exploding Sounds.
2: Mm-hmm. Yeah.
1: The record label.
2: Yeah, so this is a new artist on the label called Beck Seconds. I don't think she's released the album yet, her debut.
3: No, I don't. I think it... in the next month probably.
2: Yeah. So there's some singles out. This is one of them called I Want You, and it's real good. She's also played in a bunch of those other bands like Pale Hound, I think.
3: Yeah, I think so.
2: Yeah. So
3: just another one of those. Yeah. Exploding and Sound posted new single from a new artist, and then it's like, check it out.
1: Did you know Exploding Sounds before you met those guys?
3: I think I listened to like a handful of the albums that were on like the early label, but I didn't know of the label per se. I don't think I was like conscious of that the label existed, but some of the early releases, like an early Porches album that's on there, and like the Pale Hound, as Nils mentioned, like those are things that I liked a lot. And I think we kind of bonded over when I met these guys.
2: I guess we could tell the story about how we met each other.
3: Yeah, I guess we only have a little time left.
2: Yeah, no, it's nothing. It's I think it was back in 2017, and we were in between bands at the time. And then I played with a guy called Sebastian, and we needed a drummer. So he went on Den Blå Avis and made like an opslag, like looking for drummer who likes this and this and this kind of music.
3: Yeah, I had just moved here, and I just was like, oh, I should get into some hobbies. And I used to play the drums in high school, but at this point I hadn't played the drums for like 5 years. But I was like, okay, what hobbies could I pick back up? And then I was like, I want to find a band, because I'd always played in bands in high school. And then I somehow found this post that was like looking for people, like for fans of, and it was, as far as I can remember, it was like Joyce Manor and Cloud Nothings and Jeff Rosenstock. And I was like, oh, I like all of this. This is cool. And then I wrote the guy, and then Sebastian, like, who ended up introducing us all, and, you know, we're still friends with. He played drums and, you know, Love Bunny at our release show. But I just met him in like a basement rehearsal space without knowing what I was getting into. And it was kind of like, hey, can you play the drums? Play the drums for me. And then,
4: he's found multiple band members on Den Blå Avis.
3: Mm. Yeah. It's kind of a...
4: It's like Hinge for slubby rock bands.
3: Yeah. It's true. I think Joachim, who's in Traitor and Deirdre that we played earlier, he also... The band that Nils was talking about, it was called Brutal. It doesn't exist anymore. And there was a lot of members in and out towards the end of the band's time. But like Joachim played bass in that. That's also how I met him originally.
1: Yeah.
3: And I think we found him also on maybe Facebook, but I think it was Den Blå Avis. So.
2: But yeah, then you joined that band. And then I asked if you wanted to join this band. And yeah, here we are.
3: Yeah.
1: And I've been playing together for 5 years.
3: I think, yeah, we started, the three of it, like Thomas, Nils, and I started playing together in like 2019, probably. Like started taking it like, wouldn't say serious, but like as a band, because it was more of a recording
2: is
3: project.
2: Is that true?
3: First.
2: Because didn't we play some shows in late 18?
3: Could also be true.
2: I think we did, so maybe 2018.
3: Yeah, but then we started like working on music together, and bothering people on Facebook and email to, hey, put a, we want to play a show.
4: Still bothering people today.
3: Yeah.
1: Still playing a lot of shows.
3: Yeah. That's the fun part.
2: Oh yeah. But yeah. We were about to play a song. So big seconds with I Want You.
5: Take it away, Nilo.
1: Yeah.

0: Spike, second son, I want you.
1: Yeah.
0: Also brand new.
1: Yeah, yeah, just came out.
0: Just a single and then we'll miss.
2: Yeah, I think there's like two singles maybe. Mm. Yeah. I don't know if it's an EP or a record that's coming out.
1: I think it's a full album.
2: Yeah.
0: Cool.
2: Gonna be good.
0: Yeah. The next one is...
1: Yeah, so this is a band that's kind of a new discovery for us, I feel like. They're called 22 Degree Halo. And I think compared to all the other stuff we've played, it's more on the quiet end of the spectrum. I don't know. It's one of those, again, where it's like, when I heard it first time, I was like, it didn't like catch me right away, but now it's one of my favorite things to listen to.
0: Like always?
1: Like always, yeah, exactly. Yeah, so this song is called Storm.

0: Her possible dinner options. And
1: Well, we have to finish the show now, and you're playing at Nastic Heart Fest.
2: Yeah, yeah. On the 29th of May.
1: And then there's with Wise Son in Byhavn.
2: Yeah, on June 9th in Byhavn.
3: And if anyone happens to be in Gothenburg next weekend, we play somewhere in that city.
1: Who are you playing with up there?
3: It's a Swedish band called Sputnik Falls. Yeah. And we played with them, I think, two times maybe here when they came to Copenhagen. And
2: we played with them once, but then Pulse played with them
3: right,
2: the second
3: that's
2: time.
3: That's true, yeah.
1: Okay.
3: But then I think they just asked if he wanted to come up there and... I don't know.
1: They're
3: when
1: from
3: else?
1: Gothenburg.
3: Yeah.
4: Yeah.
3: And when else are you going to... I don't know. I have no other reasons to ever go to Gothenburg, so why not?
1: Oh. This is Sweden's next largest city, I think it is.
2: Okay. Didn't know that. I haven't been there either, so looking forward to it.
1: Yeah, I've been there several years ago, yeah. Yeah.
2: You love Sweden.
4: I love Sweden. Yeah. It's great.
1: Yeah.
4: Full stop. They got big open roads, good supermarkets. I co-sign Sweden real hard.
2: Good.
4: Last song is called Victory Lap. Yeah. It's also the last song on our, I don't know, album, LP, whatever you want to call it. We have cassettes, though, so I don't know if you call it cassettes. I'm rambling here.
2: You're losing them.
4: Victory Lap off of Powers of 10.
1: Thanks a lot.
4: Thank you for having
2: Thanks.
4: Us. Thank you so much. Yeah.